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The Canaanites, Mininia, two sacred texts subjugated.

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It may be sunshine, may be rain.

Just a perfect day. 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And then later, when it gets dark, we go home. Just a perfect day. Feed animals in the zoo.

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0: Tist.
1: Pinch.
0: I.
1: Flinch.
0: Of pain.
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0: Straight up settles on your raw muscle tissue.

You know, when you're looking at everything, it's such a gift to be able to look at something and to love it for the sake of it. And nurturing and maintaining that is one of the hardest tests of any pro, much less for anyone to find, right? What is the Beethoven who never found his piano or harpsichord or, right? And like, so for me, I had an intuitive yearning. The skating was for me. 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

0: Retour au Club de Zafib ce soir avec notre invitée, la guitariste et chanteuse Dida Peled, qui interprète pour nous d'abord Shooting Star, suivi de Hesitation Blues. 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
1: Listen to the engine, listen to the bell, as the last fire truck from hell goes rolling by. All good people are praying. It's the last temptation, the last account, the last time you might hear the Sermon on the Mount. The last radio is playing. Seen a shooting star tonight, and I thought of you. 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

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How long do I have to wait? Can I get you now? 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

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How long do I have to wait?

She says, touch my bonnet, touch my shawl, do not touch my waterfall. How long do I have to wait? Can I get

hotel. Yeah, it's always crowded, but you could still find some room where broken-hearted lovers do cry away their gloom.

tears keep flowing, and the desk clerk's dressed in black. Well, they've been so long on a lonely street, they ain't ever gonna look back.